some peace of mind to give you more. 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

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Wyatt C. Lewis, a Plains Cree singer-songwriter, is gaining recognition with their heartfelt storytelling and latest released album, Chandler. Known for blending warm guitar with reflective lyrics, Lewis weaves language and culture into music that feels like a time capsule. Recently named one of CBC's Indigenous Artists to Watch in 2024, they're making a powerful mark on the music scene. This is Wyatt C. Lewis with Bobtail Road.

0: You heard the rest. 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
1: And guys, you're on Making Tracks here at 93.7 FM, and I did say that we had a full show this afternoon. And with that said, I have Alison on the line from Narangbirong. Alison, can you hear me, sis?
2: Yes, I can hear you.
1: Hey, fantastic, deadly. Now, for all the mob that are out there, can you let us know who you are, where you are, where you're from, all that kind of stuff?
2: That's okay. So, my name's Alison. I'm a proud Dungari, Tomoroi, and Wiradjuri woman. My cultural identity is deeply rooted within the strength and the wisdom of my people and my elders. So, I'm based out in the Western Sydney, in Penrith area. Our work, or my workplace, is Narangbirong, which is an awesome place to work for. I'm not sure what else you want to know about it.
1: No, that's great. You got a good start there.
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To the family and friends that have supported us from day one. We thank you. Shout out. Birds.

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For the branches resemble the many decisions you will have to make in life. 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

0: 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I'm Paul McLeod, Jarrup and Jimba Monero.
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1: 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As tensions increase between police and residents and supporters opposing the demolition works at the site of the Waterloo South Concept Plan and rezoning, the community spirit has brought people together to stand up against the demolition of public housing in a place where so many

The Lord is my shepherd, I shall not want. He maketh me lie down in green pastures. He leads me beside the still waters. He restoreth my soul. He leads me in the path of righteousness for his name's sake.